girls can wear jeans and cut their hair short, wear shirts and boots. Is it okay to be a boy? But for a boy to look like a girl is degrading. Because you think they'd be.

0: And what are you looking for when you make a portrait?
1: I try to make people look good. I try to do big, simple designs, mostly.

Sometimes pressure can build so high that there's no way to turn. And you're looking for a way to release yourself, 'cause you got energy to burn.